Sixpence None the Richer on Mix 106.9, Chad Taylor. Doing the countdown to seeing her live in Des Moines next month. End of October. She just rocked Moline, Illinois. Saw videos of that show. It's Ella Langley. She was in Texas on Mix 106.9.

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1: They say the holy water's watered down, and this town's lost its faith. Our colors will fade eventually, so if our time is running out, day after day, we'll make the mundane a masterpiece. Oh my, my, oh my, my love, I take one look at you, you're taking me out.

Four Non-Blondes on Mix 106.9. That's going to do it for me, Chad Taylor. Have yourself a great rest of your night. We'll chat again tomorrow afternoon. Delilah next. 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

0: Hello, hello, hello. Come in, come in, come in. A Monday night underway. How was your weekend? We had the first of the fall winter sporting events this past Saturday. Seven and Sakani, my youngest two that I have at home, on the soccer team together. They played very, very well. Sakani, my granddaughter, who is seven, was the keeper. She was the goalie. And they won. So that was good news. And then my son, Paul Adam, who is 10, had his first football game. They really won. And my granddaughter, Zariah, who's on the volleyball team, they played well, but they did not win. But they played really, really well. And she got 19 points off seven serves. So there was that. And my daughter, Delilah Jr.'s homecoming dance is coming up this coming weekend. So lots going on with sports in our household. Lots of uniforms to wash today and lots of snacks to get for the upcoming week. Come on in and make yourself at home if you are driving kids about after practice. I am here for you. You're listening to Delilah. A Mix 106.9.
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0: Earlier, I was talking about my kids and sports, and that's kind of what our weekends are. It's kid activities. Saturday was sporting events. Sunday was a birthday party. And I try, when our kids are all together, I try to steer the conversations as best I can in the direction of positivity. But if you've got teenagers at home or preteens, you know that is hard to do because they just pick on each other. At least mine do constantly. Negative comments, little jabs, arguments that don't stop. And I always say, is that kind? Is that necessary? Is there a reason that you feel compelled to say such a negative thing? And we were having dinner last night, and I said to my daughter, who's 17, I said, is that necessary? And her little brother, who's 10, said, yeah, is that edifying? Is that kind? I think not. Like, okay. I don't know if he will hold himself that accountable, but he was bringing it home for his big sister. Maybe you need to ask yourself that. Is it kind? Is it truthful? Is it necessary? Does it help? Is what you're saying just mean-spirited and hurtful? If it's not kind, if it's not necessary, if it's not helpful, don't say it. Keep it to yourself. Thank you for being here on this Monday night. 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

0: Hi, Miranda. Welcome. What can I do for you?
1: I was just wondering if you can play a song to my ex-boyfriend that I really love so much, and I just want him to know I love him.
0: What's his name?
1: Ryan.
0: And why are you and Ryan apart if you love him so much?
1: I don't know. He just didn't want to be with me anymore.
0: So he broke up with you. How long ago?

0: Do you have a good friend or two that you can talk to anytime, day or night? Share the same story 4, 5, 6, 7 times, and they'll still listen. You never have to make up excuses for why you didn't text back right away. Because they know, they understand, they get you. They get your busy life. They know you love them. They don't second guess that. I cannot stand to be around people that constantly have to ask, are you okay? Are we okay? Just check it in. You didn't text me back. If I hear that twice, I'm like, okay, I'm done with you. Because clearly you don't understand that I am juggling raising all these kids, and I've got animals, and I got a job, and I have to do laundry all day, every day. Do you have a friend that accepts you just as you are? Loves you unconditionally? If so, text them right now and say thank you. Thank you for being in my corner. Thank you for believing in me. Thank you for understanding. Thank you for loving me on my best days and on my worst days. Go ahead right now. Just text them. And if all you have to say is thank you, that's enough. Thank you for loving me. I love you. We'll be back with love songs and love stories to keep you company all night long as you do that load of laundry. You're listening to Delilah. 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

0: You know, one of my favorite things about this time of year are the smells of the season. The smell of pumpkin pie, crisp leaves outside. I love lighting candles, turning down the lights, making the house warm and inviting. I hope this show is warm and inviting, like a snuggly blanket around your shoulders. I have a prayer shawl. It's a blanket that my friend Jan knit for me. And with every stitch of her knitting, she said a prayer. And she made it for me so that when I was feeling blue or just sort of melancholy and wanted to wrap myself up in her love, I could do it. And because I'm so tall, I'm nearly 6 foot tall, she made this huge prayer shawl, which has turned into a blanket that I keep on my bed. And it's so beautiful, but so warm and snuggly. I hope this show is a warm and cuddly blanket around your shoulders each night. 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

know it's and you're getting tired, and now it's time to maybe call it a night. If you're getting ready to slip between the cool sheets, I'll be here to whisper in your ear and help you fall off to sleep in a peaceful state of mind. Thank you for joining us tonight. The music's just for you.

0: Tonight's Delilah's Dilemma is from Tiffany, who says, I'm a Vietnamese girl. I moved to the United States only 7 years ago when I was 17. But I spend most of my time working and studying. I have slowly adopted the American culture throughout these 7 years, but still there is much more for me to learn. I met my boyfriend Robert a year ago. He is American. He is Caucasian. I've never had a relationship with a Caucasian man before, so I don't really know what to do. He is pretty much busy with work most of the time, so I thought maybe a little help with cleaning and cooking might make his life easier. That is how, in my country, that a woman shows her love and affection. However, last weekend he told me that I made him feel smothered. When I asked him if I were around too much, he said he didn't know. It hurt me when I heard him say that. I wished he didn't say it. Maybe I wish he had told me a white lie instead. We are still together, but I have not been able to let go of this yet. What should I do? From Tiffany. I will have my words of advice for you coming up next. 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
12: You stepped out for your morning jog, except it's not your usual morning jog. 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

0: Are you lonely tonight? Does the show make you feel lonelier, more lonely because you hear people calling in who are so in love and they're Twitter pated and they fell in love and they're falling in love and they've got a true love and you sit there going, when is it going to be my turn? Do you want to know something brutally honest? That's how I felt for years hosting this show. People would call in and tell me stories of how they married their high school sweetheart, like my friends Dan and Kay that I grew up with, still married after all these years. They've been in love since they were teenagers. Or Dee Dee and Steven, in love after 30 plus years. And I would think, when is it going to be my turn? And I would try to sound so happy and so cheerful when my callers would talk, but inside, I was sad. I was jealous. I was coveting that kind of relationship. I wanted it for myself because I didn't have that. And it wasn't bad luck. It was I was making bad choices. And I always wondered, when was it going to be my turn? So if you're feeling that way tonight, know that you are not alone. And know that God hears the prayers of your heart. And know that if you are making bad choices and giving your heart to people who are not loving, who are not honest, who are not kind, who are not trustworthy, you are going to get your heart broken over and over and over again, just like I did. But if you start making good choices, you can be the caller calling in and sharing these wonderful love stories one day. I promise. We'll be back with more of those love stories coming up. 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

0: It is just about time for me to disappear out of here and take off into the darkness. Thank you. Thank you, thank you, thank you for being here with us tonight and sharing your stories. I hope that this show brought you a note of peace, a note of hope. 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
2: Even the $500 one?
1: 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We've been doing this a long time, you know.
2: Yeah. 50 years or so.
1: Later, Larry.
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1: 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Hi, Larry.
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1: 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We've been doing this a long time, you know.
2: Yeah. 50 years or so.
1: Later, Larry.
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forever, and that's a mighty long time. 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

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PTO meetings, play dates, and that one open slot in 2 weeks. We get it. 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
2: Later, Larry.
4: It's vacation time. 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You booked a flight out of Chicago Airport that leaves in 4 hours. But instead of being on the road, one of your kids is running around half-dressed while the other dumps coffee on your phone and passport. 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

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Welcome aboard the Mix 106.9 Hot Mess Express.

cause you're the only one for me, I'm never gonna say no. I found me an angel, I can see it in your halo. Have you ever dreamt what we could do? Have you ever sent an I love you? I've never felt the feelings that I feel for you. 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I promise you that no one else will ever treat you better. And if you don't believe me, please see I don't need no effort. All you gotta do is flip that switch before

0: Kelly Clarkson, Mix 106.9 542. Hey, friend, it's already Tuesday, right? Oh, and we had some beautiful weather yesterday, and we're going to have it again today. So grateful for that. Hey, what are we going to do on the show today? What do you think? Should we find a organization or a person in our community to shine the spotlight on? Oh, you know I do this every day. It's called Be the Good. Looking forward to this. It's coming up at 6:08. And today, especially, I mean, you might just be aware of this in our community because it's been talked about a ton here over the last few weeks. But especially if you are of the Catholic faith, we're going to talk about Catholic charities and a little bit about Fulton Sheen and what's been happening. I had mixed listener friend Molly suggest that we do this for Be the Good. So Molly, thank you for that. Looking forward to sharing more. Today, I tell you what, for me, I'm not going to be able to eat breakfast until after the show. I don't know when you eat breakfast, but normally I eat breakfast around 7:30. So I don't eat first thing as it is, but now I got to make it even later because I got to go do some routine blood work. I know you know all about that, right? Okay, so we're going to be chatting about breakfast today, which I don't know if it's going to make things worse for me or if I can just end up being happy for you that you get to eat it. I hope that's it. And then, of course, today what we're giving away on Trivia Time is a gift card for pizza. So this is how this goes when you have to fast. It's like everything is about food. So here we go. I'm going to be really happy for you. You could win a gift card to Molly's Pizzeria in Chillicothe. Trivia Time's coming up at 7:08. Friend, glad to have you along this morning for Janine's Morning Mix on Mix 106.9. Whoa!
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5: At some point this morning, the ramps from southbound Route 6 to and from I-74 are going to close. They'll stay closed through the day for resurfacing work. The announcement coming yesterday from IDOT. We'll let you know when those ramps are officially blocked. And currently all lanes are open westbound 74 at the Murray Baker Bridge. The bridge inspections will be back today and likely affect that westbound 74 traffic on the East Peoria side. Keep everyone connected online with fast, reliable performance from i3 Broadband's 100% fiber to the home network. 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
0: Thanks, Ken. 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Beautiful day ahead. Sunshine 80. Then we're going to have a change. Tonight, the clouds move in. We have a slight chance of a shower. Tomorrow looks like it could be a pretty rainy day with a high of 76. Right now, downtown Peoria, it's 52. 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
1: Yeah, happy National Coffee Day. How's it going, friend? Mix 106.9556. Welcome to your Tuesday. I'm Janine, and yes, I 100% agree that somewhere we wake up between the first and second cup of coffee. I mean, listen, so I have to have blood work done today, you know, just like routine. I totally messed it up last week because first thing I have my orange juice and take my vitamins, and I was supposed to have it done last week, and out of routine, I just got up, chugged the juice. Well, that blew everything out of the water. So today, hubby was so sweet, he put notes everywhere for me to help remind me, don't drink the juice. But you can still have coffee. So I'm going on 2 cups on an empty stomach. This is going to be quite the day. I think we just need to celebrate whole hog if you are a coffee-loving friend. So happy National Coffee Day. Mix 106.9.
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6: At some point this morning, the ramps from southbound Route 6 to and from I-74 are going to close. They'll stay closed through the day for resurfacing work. The announcement coming yesterday from IDOT, and we'll let you know when those ramps are officially blocked. And currently, all lanes are open westbound 74 at the Murray Baker Bridge. The bridge inspections will be back today and likely affect that westbound 74 traffic on the East Peoria side. Keep everyone connected online with fast, reliable performance from i3 Broadband's 100% fiber to the home network. 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
1: The Stats Heating, Cooling, and Appliance Forecast. Another beautiful fall day. Sunshine, 80. Mostly cloudy tonight. Then that rain comes in, 66, with a big chance of showers tomorrow, 76. Right now, downtown Peoria, it's 52. 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

Welcome to your Tuesday, September 29th, where we're going to have a lovely day. Starting off at 52, so a little chill in the air. You might want to grab a jacket, flannel, but we're going to have sunshine and 80 today. This is Mix 106.9. You are always welcome here, friend. I'm Janine. Love hanging out with you. Listen, you don't have to make a headline to make a difference. Hang on for Be the Good and who we are shining the spotlight on today. Somebody who's been in our community for a long time. But Mix listener friend Molly was like, oh, we got to do this. So I'm like, yeah, girl, we do. Okay. Hang on. Be the Good coming up after Somber. Here's back to friends. Mix 106.9.

0: 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Hey, friend, it's Janine, and it is time for Be the Good. Listen, you don't have to make a headline to make a difference, okay? Be the Good is where we celebrate people who make our community a little brighter just by showing up for others. And today, Mix listener friend Molly Pauli Olson suggested Catholic Charities. And honestly, I think the timing is like really perfect because I don't know if you've noticed, but we've spent a lot of time around here the last couple of weeks talking about Fulton Sheen and what his beautification meant for Peoria. Fulton Sheen was beautified in St. Louis last Thursday, and Peoria was very much a part of this celebration. Like, they made it look like the cathedral down there. It was really cool, with events and masses happening throughout the week, okay? But Molly reminded me of something that can kind of get lost when we're talking about big stories like that. There are people quietly doing the work every single day. Get this. Catholic Charities of the Diocese of Peoria serves people throughout our whole area in a bunch of ways. Like everything from food assistance and meals to baby supplies and other basic needs. At the Mother Cabrini Center on Jefferson Street, the Fulton Sheen Pantry provides free groceries every Friday, and the St. Bissette Lunch Kitchen provides free lunches all throughout the week. So volunteers show up, they help where they're needed, they serve people, and are part of something bigger than themselves. And that's what Be the Good is all about, right? So not everybody is going to be a part of a big story. Sometimes you're just the person who shows up on a Tuesday. And you may never know how much that small act meant to somebody that day. Molly, thank you for putting Catholic Charities on our radar. And thank you to all the volunteers who keep showing up for our neighbors right here in Peoria. Because you don't have to make the headline to make a difference. And maybe that's our challenge today, friend. We all can do one small thing to make someone else's day a little brighter. Remember, if you don't see the good, you can be the good.
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9: At some point this morning, the ramps from southbound Route 6 to and from I-74 are going to close. They'll stay closed through the day for resurfacing work. The announcement coming yesterday from IDOT. And we'll let you know when those ramps are officially blocked. And currently all lanes are open westbound 74 at the Murray Baker Bridge. The bridge inspections will be back today and likely affect that westbound 74 traffic on the East Peoria side. Keep everyone connected online with fast, reliable performance from i3 Broadband's 100% fiber to the home network. 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
0: The Stats Heating, Cooling, and Appliance Forecast for your Tuesday, September 29th. We're going to see sun again today. Another beautiful one, 80. Then tonight, clouds come in. So does the rain, 66. Tomorrow looks pretty wet. Got a chance of showers all throughout the day, 76. Right now, it's that delicious, cool start to the morning. Perfect for a little flannel, 52. 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They are where you need them, in person, online, mobile, and telephone. 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

Okay, you know how you can do something every single morning without even thinking about it? That was me last week. Hang on, more. Let's get this morning going with fun.

0: tonight.
1: Mix 106.9, 624. How's it going? I'm Janine. You know how you can do something every single morning without even thinking about it? Listen, maybe you heard me say this last week, but I was supposed to have routine blood work, right? Supposed to be fasting. Mm-hmm. Except I got up, walked into the kitchen, of course, half asleep. It was very early. Opened the fridge, grabbed my juice like I do every day. Took a big drink, took all my vitamins, love my orange juice. Then about 20 minutes later, I'm like, no, I was supposed to be fasting and you can't have orange juice. Actually has a lot of sugar. It's like enough for my daily intake of sugar personally. So I had to reschedule. Thank you, amazing team at OSF on Glen. They were so sweet. Now, got rescheduled for today. And so yesterday, I'm like, no chances on this one. And hubby's like, I got you. And so he starts making notes. I mean, seriously, I woke up, I've got notes like, it's blood work day. I go to reach for my little glass that I put my OG in. And it's like, sorry, not today, honey. I'm like, oh, that's right. Sorry, that's right. So I'm doing good. I've only had water. Well, that's not really true. I've already had 2 cups of coffee. So yeah, it might be a little crazy train today. Just warning you. Now, listen, actually, I don't normally eat breakfast until about 7:30 right here in the studio. I pack walnuts and almonds. Okay. I know you're just like, what? That's your breakfast? Now, listen, I prepack on Sundays for the whole week. Little purple container. Take it. Breakfast. Filling. Protein. Okay. It just works for me. All right. But today I just need to know. Because I can't have them, it makes me just even more so like want to be happy for you that you're having your breakfast. I'm curious, what do you have? And do you eat first thing, or are you like me and it kind of just takes a little bit for everything to come together and then it's like, okay, now I'm ready to eat. What's your deal?
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17: The southbound Route 6 ramps to and from I-74 are scheduled to close today and could be closed at any time, but they're just closed today only for resurfacing work. More resurfacing work on Route 26 will tie up traffic between Route 116 and Spring Bay. They've been working mainly on the south end of that work zone or between Spring Beach Road and Route 116. Cold and flu season's coming. 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

0: needs are coffee, right, Sabrina Carpenter? And actually, espresso is like the number one across the U.S. I just read that because it is National Coffee Day, as if you need an excuse. But, I mean, why not maybe enjoy an extra cup or two? Morning, friend. So glad you are here. I'm Janine. This is Mix 106.9, starting off at 52. Getting up to 80. That's a big difference. Layers. But it's a beautiful fall day. Oh, it's going to be delicious. Mostly sunny, too. All right. So I read that happiness comes down to four things. All right. Hang on. I'm going to share what those are and see if you agree. Coming up after Sheryl Crow. Mix 106.9.
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0: 106 Night Show. Crow, love that. Hope your Tuesday's off to a good start, friend. I'm Janine, and listen, I just read that happiness really comes down to four things. Okay, here we go. Something to do, someone to love, something to look forward to, and something to give back. And honestly, I thought, yep, all four. I mean, we need something that gives our days a purpose. We need someone to love and be loved. I do think that perhaps something to give back is kind of like the secret sauce. Mixed listener friend Dan called in yesterday and actually was talking about that, if you heard that. Right, Dan? 100%. But the something to look forward to, honestly, I got to tell you, that's the one that I am really thinking about because I am looking forward to Friday. I mean, we all are, duh. But Friday, I'm going to go see my son and his family, North Carolina. I haven't gotten to hold my sweet granddaughter, Sloane Magnolia, since July. Girl, listen, FaceTime is wonderful. But FaceTime is not the same as face-to-face in-person squeeze the baby until she giggles time. You know what I'm talking about. And although, I don't know, I gotta watch what I'm wishing for because this video that our son Alex just sent, Sloane is into licking his nose. I mean, it's so cute. Like the bridge of his makes him giggle and then she loves it even. Oh, you know what I mean. It's so much fun. And that's the thing about having something to look forward to, right? Sometimes it's like that, like a little getaway or a birthday or a concert. Sometimes it's just because it's Friday. Maybe it's a hug you've been waiting for, dinner with someone you love, a coffee date, a little day trip. Hang on, good stuff is coming. There's just that feeling, right? Like, listen, today maybe this is you because we're going to have sunshine and 80 and it's National Coffee Day. Give yourself something to look forward to. And don't forget, Friday is coming.
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12: The southbound Route 6 ramps to and from I-74 are scheduled to close today and could be closed at any time, but they're just closed today only for resurfacing work. More resurfacing work on Route 26 will tie up traffic between Route 116 and Spring Bay. They've been working mainly on the south end of that work zone or between Spring Beach Road and Route 116. Cold and flu season's coming. 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
0: 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The Stats Heating, Cooling, and Appliance Forecast. Another beautiful fall day ahead. I walked Grandview yesterday. It was fantastic. I don't know. Could I do 2 days in a row? We'll see. Mostly sunny, 80. Mostly cloudy tonight. Rain's coming in, 66. Yep. Looks like we'll be seeing showers throughout the day tomorrow. So enjoy today for sure, friend. 76. Right now, downtown Peoria, that cool start, 52. Weather's brought to you by Paradise this Friday at Tin Lizard. New Age Noise. They're the soundtrack to your favorite night out. Bold, bright, and unapologetically fun. And then on Saturday, it's the Wreck and Dixie Band. They cover country hits and hard rock.

One Republic, Mix 106.9, it's National Coffee Day. I know you don't need an excuse, just wanted to let you know, in case you want an extra cup, it's totally okay. Here's Edwin McCain.

0: Mix 106.9. How's it going, friend? 6:54. Did you know it is National Coffee Day? I know you don't need an excuse, but I got to tell you, today I'm extra thankful because that's about all I can have right now. So I know you know the deal when you have to do fasting blood work. I mean, it's just routine. It's no big deal, but you know how it goes. I wish I would have talked about this on the Mix 106.9 Facebook page yesterday. Because I was just thinking like, okay, this morning we're going to talk about breakfast because I can't have any. And I want to be really happy for you that you are hopefully enjoying breakfast. But girlfriend Diana's like, nope, I get up at 4:30 and I don't eat until about 10:30. I'm like, well, okay, that makes me feel a lot better. I mean, I get up at a little before 4 and I don't normally eat till about 7:30. Almonds, walnuts, that's my jam. Hello, I'm weird, but it's protein packed and it's easy and I can prepack them on Sundays, so it works. I eat more later, but that's the first thing, okay? Well, I wish I would have read what Karen said. Karen, girl, this is so smart. She said, I have to do fasting blood work often. So she's learned the deal. You have a snack right before the cutoff time. I didn't even think about that. That would have been genius. And then she's like, well, the OSF lab opens at 7, so that really helps. Well, obviously, I can't go do that, but anyway, I just need to know, are you enjoying that breakfast this morning? Like, I can almost smell your coffee and your toast. What is it about toast? Why does toast smell so good? You just put a piece of bread in a toaster and it's amazing. You put a Pop-Tart in there, it's even better, right? Brown sugar and some. See, I knew I would do this to myself. I can't eat. Now all I want to do is eat. But I am grateful it's National Coffee Day because I've already had 2 cups. Maybe that's the deal. I'm going to be off the rails today because all I've had is coffee and nothing else. Sorry.
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5: Consistently in the 7 o'clock hour, we've been seeing a westbound 474 delay from Farmington Road up to Route 6. So that traffic's going to build. And today, the ramps from southbound Route 6 to and from I-74 are scheduled to close just for today for resurfacing work. Leading up to this hour, the ramps have been open, but they could be shut down at any time. And do watch for that resurfacing work back on Route 26 in Woodford County, as they've been working mainly in the southern half of that work zone between Spring Beach Road and Route 116. 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

To your Tuesday, September 29th. I'm Janine. This is Mix 106.9, and we are going to see a lot of sunshine today, friend. Beautiful fall day ahead, 80. Enjoy it. Looks like we're going to get clouds and rain the next few days. All right. Hey, right now is a perfect time for you to be here because I have a gift card to Molly's Pizzeria in Chillicothe that I would love to give to you. Join me. Trivia time is coming up next. Hang on. First, we got Forever Young on Mix 106.9.

0: Mix 106.9, how's it going? 7-Eleven. I'm Janine, and it's trivia time. And today you could win a gift card to Molly's Pizzeria in Chillicothe. Okay, so I have to do fasting blood work, just like routine stuff. Keely, girlfriend, shared on the Mix 106.9 Facebook page, and I am so 100% in agreement. She says she doesn't normally eat breakfast until a couple hours after she gets up, unless she has to have fasting blood work done, and then she wants to eat first thing in the morning. She thinks it's a mental thing. I could eat that whole pizza right now from Molly's Pizza in Chillicothe. Sounds so good. And I think it's just because I know I can't. But you could. All right, if you can answer this question. We're going pizza theme questions this week, friend, on Trivia Time. So here we go. What type of pizza is traditionally made with tomatoes, mozzarella, and fresh basil, representing the colors of the Italian flag? And it happens to be my favorite kind of pizza. Just saying. 698-1069. You could win that gift card to Molly's Pizzeria in Chillicothe if you can answer this question. What type of pizza is traditionally made with tomatoes, mozzarella, and fresh basil, representing the colors of the Italian flag? 698-1069. It's trivia time on Mix 106.9. Good luck!
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6: Consistently in the 7 o'clock hour, we've been seeing a westbound 474 delay from Farmington Road up to Route 6. So that traffic's going to build. And today, the ramps from southbound Route 6 to and from I-74 are scheduled to close just for today for resurfacing work. Leading up to this hour, the ramps have been open, but they could be shut down at any time. And do watch for that resurfacing work back on Route 26 in Woodford County, as they've been working mainly in the southern half of that work zone between Spring Beach Road and Route 116. 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
0: Thanks, Ken. The Stats Heating, Cooling, and Appliance forecast. Another beautiful fall day ahead. Mostly sunny, 80. Enjoy it, because the clouds will move in tonight with the rain, 66. Tomorrow, it's going to be that probably raw feeling kind of day. Chance of showers, 76. Right now, downtown Peoria, it's still that brisk start to your morning. 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

0: Nelly King, Mix 106.9, Morning Friend 722. Hey, how's it going? I'm Janine. So glad you are here. It is trivia time, part two. Got a gift card to Molly's Pizzeria in Chillicothe. If you can answer this question, what type of pizza is traditionally made with tomatoes, mozzarella, and fresh basil, representing the colors of the Italian flag? Eli and Canton. Dude, what do you think it is?
1: I believe it would be a margarita pizza.
0: Come on. You know it. Yes. Woo! It's the margarita pizza, and it sounds so good to me. What's your favorite kind of pizza?
1: I haven't had margarita pizza until I was in St. Louis, Missouri, a couple weeks back. We went to a really nice Italian restaurant, and I got it, and that is now my favorite pizza.
0: Right there with you, man. Isn't it delicious? And I'm going to tell you what, if you want to go a really good, I haven't tried it at Molly's, but a really good place that has an amazing margarita pizza is Sugar. Do you know Sugar?
1: I do not. Is it nearby?
0: It is. It is on Jefferson Street, downtown Peoria, and it is amazing.
1: Huh. I'm going to have to try that out.
0: Eli, congratulations. You just won a gift card to Molly's Pizzeria in Chillicothe.
1: Thank you so much.
0: You are so welcome. And you and the kids going to enjoy that?
1: Yeah, we're actually going to be over that way this weekend for a softball
0: team. Fantastic. We'll enjoy.
1: Oh, I plan on it.
0: Oh, yeah. All right, friend. Got another gift card to Molly's Pizzeria in Chillicothe, where I need to go try the margarita. That gift card could be yours. Coming up tomorrow morning, it's trivia time on Mix 106.9.
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12: The resurfacing crews are back on Route 26 in Woodford County, and they're back in the same spot as yesterday. It is just north of Route 116, but south of Spring Beach Road. So that's the southern end of that long stretch of work that goes north up to Spring Bay. Westbound 474 is starting to tighten up now. It's well past Farmington Road, but that could get worse this hour. 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

want to know if you agree with girlfriend Kelly on the Mix 106.9 Facebook page, because I think what she said is 100% true. The days that you know you can't eat, like, you know, when you're doing fasting blood work, just routine stuff, those are the days you're extra hungry. Actually, I think I'm starting to hear it in my voice. I think I'm starting to sound hangry, and I am so sorry, friend. Take that smile of yours and share it with the world, because I'm going to tell you, it needs you. It's 7:34. This is Mix 106.9. I'm Janine, and I'm hanging in there doing my best. Kelly, you're so right. Actually, we're going to talk a little bit more about breakfast and all the things. Why not? I'm already hungry. Might as well share a little more what you got going on. After we listened to the one and only Madonna, which, could you believe her at the VMAs the other night? I mean, okay, 68 years old and she can still dance like that. I wonder how she felt the next morning, though. And I just read that actually her ponytail look from back in the 80s is back in style. And I'm sitting here looking at this and I'm like, she doesn't look much different. Well, maybe a little. I mean, we all should by that time, right? But that ponytail, yeah, she rocking it. Here she is, Vogue, Mix 106.

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9: Second cup of coffee.
7: Yeah.
6: Can take a lot of skill. 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
10: Gonna be honest, did a little too much. Gave you a little too much.
11: Oh, there's never too much coffee. Happy National Coffee Day, friend. I'm Janine, this is Mix 106.9, and I am so grateful I can still have coffee today. Because I have to do the dreaded fasting blood work. I know you know what I'm talking about. We've all had to do it. It's just like the routine thing, right? But you can't eat. You also can't have orange juice. And this was my problem last week, so I was supposed to do this last week. And I got to say right now, big shout out to OSF on Glenn. Guys are amazing. They listen to Mix 106.9, which I'm really grateful for. Thanks, guys. And when I messed up last week on my fasting blood work and out of pure routine, got up, stumbled into the kitchen at what, like 3:45. And the first thing I do literally is I have orange juice. Okay. And I take all my supplements and vitamins and things. Took me about 20 minutes and I'm like, oh, yep. So I called OSF and they were great. They totally laughed. They're like, no worries. We'll totally reschedule you. So today's the day. So hubby was amazing and he put all kinds of notes out for me in the kitchen. So there was no way I would mess that up again. So instead, I have had 2 cups of coffee, a cup of tea, water. I don't know. I'm so hungry. I think Kelly on the Mix 106.9 Facebook page, girlfriend, is spot on. She says anytime she has to do fasting blood work and she knows she can't eat, even though she doesn't normally eat first thing in the morning, she wakes up hungry. It is a mental thing. I am telling you. I am just like going nuts on this. So I'm getting closer to that time. I cannot wait to go get this. I mean, well, nobody likes having it done, but I can't wait to get it done because you know what's on the other side, and I'm going to chow down and have another cup of coffee. Cannot wait.
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4: The resurfacing crews are back on Route 26 in Woodford County, and they're back in the same spot as yesterday. It is just north of Route 116, but south of Spring Beach Road. So that's the southern end of that long stretch of work that goes north up to Spring Bay. Westbound 474 is starting to tighten up now. It's well past Farmington Road, but that could get worse this hour. 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
11: 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It's going to be beautiful. Another lovely fall day. Mostly sunny, 80. Clouds will move in tonight with that chance of rain, 66. Tomorrow looks like a rainy day, 76. Right now, downtown Peoria, it's 53. 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

Frey, Mix 106.9. So I just read that happiness really comes down to four things. Hang on, share what they are. Coming up after All Star, here's Smash Mouth.

0: I mean, we all need something that gives our days purpose. Different for everyone, but we all need it. Someone to love and be loved by. Oh, 100%. Something to give back. You know, I think that's the secret sauce. Actually, mixed listener friend Dan called in yesterday about that. There's something about that. It just is a game changer. But honestly, right now, the something to look forward to, that is the one that's speaking to me. I mean, Friday. I mean, duh, not only because it's Friday, but going to North Carolina to see my son and his family. I haven't gotten to hold my sweet granddaughter, Sloan Magnolia, since July. I mean, FaceTime's wonderful, but FaceTime's not face-to-face time. You know that squeeze the baby until she giggles. You know what I'm talking about. Although, I don't know, he sent me a video and Sloan is into licking her dad's nose, like the bridge of his nose. And it was really cute. And it makes her laugh when he's like, yeah. And then she wants to do it more. Oh, okay. Of course, I would do that too. Nina's going to get into that. But isn't that thing about having something to look forward to? It's like, I'm so pumped about that. Everybody needs it. Maybe it's a hug you've been waiting for, dinner somebody you love, a coffee date, a day trip. Just that thing sitting there on the calendar reminding you, hang on, good stuff is coming. So if you're having one of those weeks where everything feels a little bit more, okay? All right, put something on the calendar. I mean, today's going to be a beautiful day and it's National Coffee Day. Maybe that'll give you something to look forward to. Because sometimes hope just doesn't come in something huge and life-changing. Sometimes it's just knowing Friday is coming.
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7: Westbound 474 is slowing down from Farmington Road. It's been pretty consistent this hour with the delay up to Route 6, where it remains down to one lane. Here's breaking news, though. IDOT just announced that the ramp closure scheduled today, southbound Route 6 to and from I-74, has been rescheduled for tomorrow. So postponed today, southbound Route 6 ramps at I-74 will remain open and close tomorrow. 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

Welcome to your Tuesday, September 29th. This is Mix 106.9. I'm Janine. It's 8:05, and I think it's 100% true. When you know you can't have something, you want it more. You notice this? So I'm doing fasting blood work today. So of course I woke up hungry, even though I normally don't eat for several hours until after I've been up. But here's what put the proof in the pudding, baby. We are going to have plumbing work done in this building today. And I know they're shutting the water off any moment, and I'm not going to be able to go to the bathroom. So guess what I have to do over and over? Okay, maybe that was TMI. But I know you know what I'm talking about. All right, friend, listen, you don't have to make a headline to make a difference. Hang on for today's Be the Good, coming up after Post Malone and Morgan Wallen. Yeah!

0: Mix 106.9, how's it going, friend? I'm Janine, and it is time for Be the Good. This is where we celebrate people who make our community a little brighter just by showing up for others. And this one comes from Mix listener friend, Molly Pauli Olson. She suggested Catholic Charities. And honestly, the timing is perfect because we have spent a lot of time around here the last couple of weeks talking about Fulton Sheen and what his beautification meant to Peoria. So Fulton Sheen was beautified in St. Louis last Thursday, and Peoria was very much part of the celebration. They did all kinds of masses right here throughout the week. And if you saw footage of the ceremony in St. Louis, they made it look like the Peoria Cathedral. It was really cool. But Molly reminded me of something that can kind of get lost when we're talking about big stories like that. There are people quietly doing the work right here every single day. Catholic Charities of the Diocese of Peoria serves people throughout our whole area in a whole bunch of ways. Everything from food assistance and meals to baby supplies and other needs. At the Mother Cabrini Center on Jefferson Street, the Fulton Sheen Food Pantry, they provide groceries every Friday. The St. Vincent Lunch Kitchen provides free lunches during the week. So volunteers show up, they help, they serve. They're part of something bigger. And maybe that's what Be the Good is all about, don't you think? Not everybody is going to be part of a big story. I mean, those are amazing. But sometimes you're just the person who shows up on a Tuesday. And you just don't know how much that small act can mean to somebody that day. Molly, thank you for putting Catholic Charities back on the radar. It's great to shine the spotlight on this amazing group here in our community. And thank you to all the volunteers. You just keep showing up and making a difference. You don't have to make a headline. How about that be our challenge today? How about we just do one small thing to make someone else's day a little better? I just believe in that so much. Friend, don't forget, if you don't see the good, you can be the good.
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0: The stats, heating, cooling, and appliance forecast. We got another beautiful fall day, friend. Sunny, 80. Then the clouds are going to come in tonight, bringing that change with some rain, 66. Showers throughout the day tomorrow, 76. Right now, downtown Peoria, we're still pretty chilly. 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

0: Adele, Mix 106.9 Morning Friend. It's Janine. Are you enjoying these cool starts to the day? The little crispness in the air. Now, just think, come this February, it is going to be downright freezing. I mean, like, you'll be over it if you like winter and you like snow. That's why you need to join us on the Mix 106.9 Winter Escape. I just think about February around here, and I mean, who doesn't love a white Christmas and all the things? But seriously, by February, we're just kind of ready to have sunshine, sand on the toes, a beautiful ocean to gaze out on and let the stress of the day melt away. And get this, we are going to Punta Cana February 6th through the 13th. You've heard us talking about it. You've thought about it. You've been putting it off. Well, I want to tell you, there are only a few spots left, so don't procrastinate much longer. 7 nights at the Adults Only Rio Palace Macau. All right, it's going to be amazing. It'll be even better if you are there, friend. Find out more and book your room today. 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

Friend, if you have not reserved your room on the Mix 106.9 Winter Escape, don't procrastinate any longer. 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

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Friend, would you like to win a free pizza? 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

0: 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Warm Caribbean sunshine. 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
3: The Stats Heating, Cooling, and Appliance Forecast. Another beautiful fall day. Mostly sunny, 80. Then the clouds are going to come in and the rain, 66 tonight. Chance of showers throughout the day tomorrow, 76.

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0: 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So good hanging out with you today, friend. Hey, don't forget, it is National Coffee Day. Like you need an excuse, but go ahead, enjoy an extra cup. Now take that beautiful smile of yours and share it with the world. It needs you. Scott is going to join you next. I'll be back tomorrow morning. Mix 106.9, you are always welcome here. 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

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Hi there, it's Scott. Officially invoking the extended lunch hour alert today. With weather like this, hour and a half, 2 hours for lunch, why not?

finally fall. We don't intend to turn over a new leaf. It's gross and wet. Have you seen what lives under there? Yeah! 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
10: 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The Stats Heating, Cooling, and Appliance forecast, nearly perfect today, sunny 80. Chance of showers roll in tonight, 66. Then a little stretch of rain coming up, chance of showers tomorrow, and 76. 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
11: The Stats Heating, Cooling, and Appliance forecast: near perfect today, sunny 80, then some showers possible tonight, 66, and a chance of showers tomorrow and cooler, 76. 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
8: The Stats Heating, Cooling, and Appliance forecast: sunny, 80 today, then a chance of showers tonight, 66. More rain possible tomorrow and 76. 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
7: 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Chance of showers tonight, 66, and more rain possible tomorrow, and 76. 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

0: 610-69. Want to give a shout out to the staff at Ducks in Peoria. Had lunch there today. Good company. I'll be back. 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
1: Well, you done me, and you bet I felt it. I tried to beat

0: Morgan Wallen on Mix 106.9. I found out today that Morgan Wallen played at Cruisins. Think about that for a second. Morgan Wallen selling out stadiums multiple nights got his start at Cruisins. Right here in Peoria. How cool is that?
1: Picture this. 7 nights in Punta Cana. Warm Caribbean sunshine. 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And absolutely no snow in sight. 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
13: 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Stats, heating, cooling, and appliance forecast. Tonight, mostly cloudy, then a chance for showers, 66 for the low. And tomorrow on Wednesday, chance for showers, 76 for the high. 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

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Taking you to paradise in February. 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

0: Carly Rae Jepsen on Mix 106.9. I talked about this yesterday. It came up in conversation again. I'm in that weird phase where I'm trying to lose weight, so my clothes aren't fitting right, but I don't want to spend money on a new wardrobe just yet because I still got about 6 or 7 pounds that I want to lose. So nothing fits right. Like the pants, I've got the belt loop at the last one. It can't get any tighter. But yet they're still sagging on me. It's driving me nuts.
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juggling act. PTO meetings, play dates, and that one open slot in 2 weeks. We get it. Mix 106.9 is right there with you.

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Hard to believe that group has been together over 30 years. Lots of hits, lots of history. You took

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0: BB Rexa, Florida Georgia Line, Mix 106.9, Chad Taylor. I heard a great story today. I was chatting with a woman at lunch today, and she told me that she faked her eye exam as a kid so she could get SpongeBob glasses. Think about that for a second. That's funny. She knew she could see, but she wanted those glasses so bad that she pulled one over on the eye doctor. And she loved the glasses. It worked out.
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6: War Memorial Drive traffic heavy at Allen and at Sterling Glen. Route 6 heading northbound, tight with the merging traffic from I-74 to Charter Oak. Tomorrow, the southbound Route 6 ramps to and from I-74 are scheduled to close, weather permitting. Watch for an accident cleanup on Route 24 coming out of Bartonville under I-474. That's blocking the left lane. And eastbound 74 is just tightening up approaching the Murray Baker Bridge. 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
0: Stats, heating, cooling, and appliance forecast. Tonight, mostly cloudy, chance for showers, 66 for the low. And tomorrow on Wednesday, chance for showers, 76 for the high. 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

0: Michael Jackson on Mix 106.9, taking you to paradise next year, which isn't far off. We're talking February here. 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We're taking this trip again in February, February 6th through the 13th. 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
3: Route 6 heading northbound is slowing down from I-74 to Charter Oak. That's picking up some of the merging traffic there from the westbound 74 ramp. Southbound's a little bit tight between War Memorial Drive and Charter Oak. Tomorrow, IDOT says the ramps from Route 6 southbound to and from I-74 are going to close. A full day closure for resurfacing. That is weather permitting. Still seeing some heavy traffic on War Memorial Drive around Allen, Sterling Glen, northbound Knoxville, north of Pioneer Parkway with the road work. 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

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The rumors are flying about Miley Cyrus and the halftime show at the Super Bowl. You never know. It's Party in the USA on

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7: The rush hour is winding down and delays are clearing out on Route 6. Tomorrow, the Route 6 southbound ramps to and from I-74 are scheduled to close. It was scheduled today and postponed, rescheduled for tomorrow, weather permitting. A little bit of tight traffic on War Memorial Drive, still at Allen Road, heading northbound from Sterling Glen to Allen. I-74 eastbound now looks good approaching the Murray Baker Bridge. Cold and flu season's coming. 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
8: Stats, heating, cooling, and appliance forecast. Tonight, mostly cloudy. Chance for showers, 66 for the low. And tomorrow on Wednesday, chance for showers, 76 for the high. 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This Friday at the Tin Lizard, it's New Age Noise. They're a soundtrack to your favorite night out. Bold, bright, unapologetically fun. And then on Saturday, the Wreckin' Dixie Band, which covers country hits and hard rock. We'll see you there.

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It's Ed Sheeran on Mix 106.9. He might be the most romantic guy on the planet. I mean, that song alone, right? Katrina and the Waves on Mix.

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1: Later, Larry.
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6: 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Stats, heating, cooling, and appliance forecast tonight. Mostly cloudy, chance for showers, 66 for the low. And tomorrow on Wednesday, chance for showers, 76 for the high. 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This Friday at the Tin Lizard, it's New Age Noise. Soundtrack to your favorite night out, bold, bright, and unapologetically fun. And then on Saturday, the Wreck and Dixie. They cover country hits and hard rock. We'll see you there.

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